Up, we've got some great ambient stuff, some cello music, some electronic music, maybe a little bit of rock later if we're feeling it. The Triangle Disability Awareness Council is hosting its Empowering Inclusive Summit this spring. The summit will take place on May 7th, 2026, from 11 a.m. to 2 p.m. at 104 South Estes Drive, Chapel Hill, North Carolina. It will focus on providing valuable guidance to Americans with Disabilities Act for both employers and job seekers with disabilities. The summit will feature discussions on ADA compliance, workplace accommodations, inclusive hiring practices, and how to navigate disability disclosure. Employers and HR professionals will gain practical tools for building more inclusive workplaces, while job seekers will learn strategies to confidently highlight their strengths, request accommodations, and succeed in the hiring process. Attendees will also have the opportunity to hear from experienced advocates and inclusive employers. I hope you are enjoying the show. If you'd like to contribute a tune of your own, please send one in through the app or do call one in at 919-962-8989. Once again, I am Bort, and you're listening to Miles Davis on WXYC Chapel Hill.

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I am Bort, and that last track we heard was Vale a Pena from Sesa, from the release Pequena Vertigem de Amor. Before that was Speedboat from Swayzak. Prior to that, we heard Hula Kong from Le Grand Couturier, Liquid Body from Carl Stone, and Half Nelson from the Miles Davis Quintet. That is off Working with the Miles Davis Quintet. I've got some more music coming up right now. We've got some folk violin stuff, local. It's from Orange County, playing under my voice. And then we'll switch to some avant folk jazz. That's how it's described on the record. So we'll see what comes out of that. WXYC would like you to know that the Odum Institute for Research in Social Science provides members of the UNC community with educational and consultative resources to advance their social science research projects. With over 100 short courses covering a wide range of research topics, from qualitative research to data science, the Institute can support researchers through the entire life cycle of their projects. Learn more at odum.unc.edu. If you have any requests or would like to make a contribution to the set, please call in at 919-962-8989 or use our lovely apps or website to send a request in that way digitally. I will see it and I will try and get to it as best I can. Thank you so much for listening.

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Seems like when she left, she got it all. He didn't even get that apple, just the gall.

You are listening to WXYC Chapel Hill. I am Bort, and that last track we heard was Garden of Earthly Delights from Ali Bloy in the Orange County Shred Center. And before that was Rocky Mountain Raga from Robbie Basho. Both Orange County artists, both local, some great folk stuff for you there. WXYC would like you to know that the Triangle Disability Awareness Council is hosting its Empowering Inclusive Summit this spring. The summit will take place on May 7th, 2026, from 11 a.m. to 2 p.m. at 104 South Estes Drive, Chapel Hill, North Carolina, and focuses on providing valuable guidance on the Americans with Disabilities Act for both employers and job seekers with disabilities. The summit will feature discussions on ADA compliance, workplace accommodations, inclusive hiring practices, and how to navigate disability disclosure. Employers and HR professionals will gain practical tools for building more inclusive workplaces, while job seekers will learn strategies to confidently highlight their strengths, request accommodations, and succeed in the hiring process. Attendees will also have the opportunity to hear from experienced advocates and inclusive employers. I'm going to switch it up a little bit. We've had a lot of sort of calm background music, but I feel like listening to Spoon right now, so I've got Everything Hits at Once queued up, and then we're going to get into some more local music with Mellow Swells. 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Stay tuned.

The time is currently 8:58 p.m. and you are listening to WXYC Chapel Hill. Playing under my voice right now is Killshot from Ben Frost's third record, By the Throat. Before that was Stretching from Nash Paints and Start Choppin' from Dinosaur Jr. off Where You Been. We also had Through Greenness from The Worm and Make You Sweat from the local indie funk jazz house rock band Mellow Swells. I was fortunate enough to go to that album release show, and what a wonderful show it was. Definitely check out the rest of that. And before that was Everything Hits at Once from Spoon, which is off of their debut record Girls Can Tell on Merge Records. I did not know that they were on Merge when they released that album, but you learn something new every day. WXYC would like you to know about SwipeShare, which is a UNC-based platform that helps UNC students turn extra meal swipes into affordable meals. The app connects students who have unused swipes with those who need them by coordinating quick meetups at dining halls where a seller can swipe the buyer in. With built-in messaging, user ratings, and secure data protections, SwipeShare creates a safe and reliable way for students to access lower-cost meals while reducing wasted swipes. For more information, you can visit their Instagram at swipeshare.app. Once again, I am Bort. 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Thank you so much.

You are listening to WXYC Chapel Hill. I'm your host, The Stink, and tonight we have a returning author to the Story Hour, so I hope you stay tuned for that. It should be a great time. Tonight we have on Elin Murphy, who was recently published in Cellar Door, which you might be familiar. Pretty cool publication, student-run publication. So he's going to read some of his original works, including what you can find in Cellar Door, along with some others and some additional fiction written by authors who inspire him. So hope you stay tuned. Should be a really special hour. And then after that, of course, we have the New Science Experience. So 3 hours of specialty programming. Hope you stay tuned. Happy to be here. Let's get into it.

This is a piece that I wrote for a class last semester, and I call it Letter to an Old Friend. And you can find this on page 41 of the most recent edition of UNC Cellar Door. 1. Tell me about the light that shined through my fingers over your eyes, which are closed. How the flesh is soft and has gaps that let the sun in. How it glows orange under your eyelids through the dark. Trav Siminski wrote a poem about this once. He called it Apricot. And in it, he asked, do you see how we are not curtains? Do you see how we are kennels for sunlight and starlight, and we might be memories by morning? And when I remember your eyelids brushing against the insides of my hands, I know what he means. And when I put my palms over my open lids, I know what he means. The space of my body is dark unless illuminated. The space between us is bright and never-ending. We are the cat in the box. We will never open the box. I wrote your mother a letter once, asked her why she kept us apart. And all she said was that you had the help you needed, and you were getting better. I didn't know then that you had to make the choice. I didn't know then that you didn't really have one. Tell me about the feeling of soggy grass under your soles, the heel blisters from those Vans I used to wear, the ones with the holes in the back from walking down long sidewalks. Did you like the scent of the wet pavement like I used to? Did your feet get wet? Tell me about the dream where your short hair still smelled like pineapple. I used to think of the days when I would bury my face into the curls after school and pray that everything would work out. There was always a pit in my stomach then, filled with rocks up to my chest as our legs pushed us uphill. A few years later, I read The Myth of Sisyphus. Camus' words rang in my head, one always finds one's burden again. But Sisyphus teaches us the higher fidelity that negates gods and raises rocks. He, too, concludes that all is well. This revelation was not a new one for me. That all suffering can be transferred in the mind and designated a result of life's actions. We, too, can conclude that all is well. And I did. The rock kept rolling. Tell me about the part we called relativity, when it was not so much our faith that mattered, but the distance between our faces when I hung upside down from the monkey bars. Remind me of the effort it took to hold my weight on the undersides of my knees. How cold the metal was, even in the summer. My dad once told me that the Lord would bring us back together if that was his will. I didn't believe it then. It was the Lord, in fact, who kept us apart. About a year after the last time we spoke, you sent me a letter. It was the day before Halloween. You said you owed me an apology. I dressed up as Spider-Man that year. There is some degree of change that shifts the frame of recollection. My forgiveness is the jagged scar on your left thumb, a reminder of the stitches that have disappeared, a reminder that I've forgotten the dull, radiating pain in my head. I wrote your mother a letter once. I don't remember what it said, but I remember how much I wanted it to matter, how much it didn't. In the years since, I've come to realize that our attempt was futile. Nevertheless, your attempts at my company have found themselves satisfied. If you asked me for the reason of my obligement, I'd tell you it was because I wanted you to know I was still there if you needed me. But when I stare at the droplets on the shower wall, I'm afraid that somewhere between you and me, I started believing in God again. When I was 17, the first poem I ever memorized was Scheherazade by Saiken. And it went like this. Tell me about the dream where we pull the bodies out of the lake and dress them in warm clothes again. We were always pulling bodies out of the lake. We are still pulling them out. Here I am with my line, heaving. Our backs and shoulders hurt from the effort. My mother still doesn't like your mother, and my dad still doesn't like your dad. The blame has not been adequately allocated. It never will be. The complexity has not been lost. Tell me about the things that keep you up at night. I am listening. Tell me about the time you stuck your tongue in my mouth and all I could feel was the cold hand under my shirt. Tell me about your mother, who once told me how beautiful my blue eyes were through the drive-through window at my old job. Tell me about the silence that pretended it didn't know her. I once told someone I was writing a book, and I thought it was about you. I was writing about you. I'm still writing about you. How your hair has gotten longer and how I've gotten taller. And we walk in circles, almost like a dance, feet tapping around on the same ground.
I think I've been burning up from the inside, but I can't bring myself to speak first. Isn't it strange how our bodies have grown around that old sadness? How they have twisted and bent up closer to the sky? Tell me about the bleeding apricot color you saw when I thought your eyes were closed. Tell me about the clock that just now strikes noon.

This next poem is Scheherazade by Saiken. Tell me about the dream where we pull the bodies out of the lake and dress them in warm clothes again. How it was late and no one could sleep, the horses running until they forget that they are horses. It's not like a tree where the roots have to end somewhere. It's more like a song on a policeman's radio. How we rolled up the carpet so we could dance, and the days were bright red, and every time we kissed, there was another apple to slice into pieces. Look at the light through the window pane. That means it's noon. That means we're inconsolable. Tell me about how all this, and love too, will ruin us. These, our bodies, possessed by light, tell me we'll never get used to it.

0: begin.
1: This next piece is called Lost to the Wind, and it's a piece that I had a lot of trouble writing because I think it says a lot of things that I've been scared to say for a while. And, you know, I think I tend to hold on to things, and sometimes you just gotta get them out. And especially in relationship situations, complicated relationships are something that I sometimes have a hard time navigating, and so I write about them usually. And so that's, I guess, the essence of this piece, combined with a little bit about a place that I grew up almost. So yeah, it's called Lost to the Wind. Down a long gravel driveway through the woods, there's a house with a green roof. It's old and a little discolored, pale green and gray, with patches of rust blooming around the edges. In the summer, the light bounces off the exposed metal as you drive up, an invitation into a small kitchen and an offer for a glass of cran mango with some Ritz crackers. My grandparents have lived in the woods since the 80s, their small house dwarfed by the land around it. Trees, pastures, cornfields, gardens, they carved out a space for their boys in the middle, and a path to my great-grandmother's door on the other side. She's been gone a while now, but her decaying house off 601 has since seen the lives of my parents, aunts, uncles, and cousins. A house with memories of chickens and copperheads and bathtubs full of Cool Whip containers. The Great Depression stuck around there like the indents in the wood floor where my great-grandfather sat to smoke. The two of them were hoarders, almost, collecting in fear of another scarcity that would never come. When they died, no one bothered to empty out the bathtub. Every now and then, when the humidity wasn't too high, my grandmother would take my sister and I walking on that path to the old house, past the rusted-out pickups and basketball hoops that provided companies to the trees growing through plastic nursery pots. Sometimes, to our delight, we'd turn around to the slow plod of the resident greasy old dog, Coco, who occasionally decided it was nice enough out to follow. But most days, when it was too hot and swampy to go anywhere, we'd hang our feet off the cool concrete porch and let the sun hit our faces. My grandmother coming out periodically with more cran mango to sit in her wooden chair under the window and listen to us ring her wind chimes, too impatient to wait for the wind. She didn't seem to mind the noise, so when we got bored of making one racket, we'd move on to making another. Believing in a kind of hands-off childcare strategy, she watched, rather, listened, and never complained, letting us run barefoot over the gravel and grass, shrieking and ducking at the sight of wood bees. She'd already raised three boys, after all, and we were the only people around to bother. So we spent those summer afternoons content, stepping in and out of the house through an old screen door, stitched up in the places now dead cats had clung to. It made a kind of creaking sound to complement the ring of Coco's tag and the beat of hummingbird wings around red sugar water feeders. There was no in or out, pick one, for us, only the quick move from hot to cold and the clatter of a slamming door in between. The inside of the house, much like the outside, didn't seem to mind the dirt on our feet. It was small and, like most products of its time, featured an abundance of the color brown. Brown carpet, brown wood paneling, brown cupboards, and my grandfather's brown recliner where he sat snoring most afternoons, baseball game forgotten on the TV. It wasn't much, but it all had a kind of glow about it when the sun came in, the type of shine that comes with slow places. My grandparents never bothered to get blinds. Instead, they filled their windowsills with tomatoes and ceramic angel statues. They hung ornaments from wooden frames under short ruffle curtains, and when the sun went down, you could see its colors bleeding around the sides of the trees outside. Quietly, under the usual supper time chorus of kitchen timers and sports commentary, the crickets would come out, chirping from the leaf litter, a little louder when the stove got hot enough for someone to push up the window panes. My sister and I liked to sit on the bar stools as my grandmother cooked supper. It made us feel taller. Pushed up to the counter, we waited for her to pass milk-filled princess cups across the cluttered island, the sticky sound of her feet moving over brown plastic faux tile. Soon enough, the evening was eaten up by darkness, and despite her refusal to worry about clanking pans on the foil-lined stove, the snoring in the living room continued, and the baseball carried on unwatched until supper was ready. Over the years, I found myself visiting less and less. Somewhere between summers, Coco's muzzle grew gray and the hummingbirds stopped coming back. The concrete porch began to crack in time, it seemed, started to catch up. The magic, which many may call love, faded and the dust around us grew thick. Nowadays, I stand stomach empty in that warm brown kitchen, invisible to the people who used to know me well, the slowness dragging on too slowly, the sun outside dimming. I stare down at brown faux tile as their sunken eyes search the place I'm standing for someone else. I don't lift my gaze when they tell me how much I've changed. The faux tiles burn in my mind when I leave. And though I know necessary things are often difficult, the long gravel driveway just doesn't sound quite right under my tires. The dull green roof doesn't shine the way it used to. The glow is gone. It went away a few years back when Coco lay her fat body down and died on the porch. Wind chimes still ringing in her ears. The place, it seems, has now gone quiet. Despite this, I think of returning often, if only in my mind, when I wish to give my pain to warm gravel under my feet. It's a place where the ground listens and remembers. And though time and distance have made a stranger of me, the mats from the steps to the screen door wait atop the concrete to welcome me back.

This next poem is by Trav Siminski, and it's called Apricot. Sometimes you have to distract yourself in order to focus. Put your fingers over your eyes, but keep them open. Watch the sun put light through them. Your own apricot womb. Do you see how we are not curtains? Do you see how we are kennels for sunlight and starlight, and we might be memories by morning? And others will walk into a room and ask if a candle has just been blown out because we squished into smoke and left behind nothing but a sweet smell that makes folks stop for 4 seconds. Stop for 4 seconds.

This next poem is called Visible World by Psyche and Begin. Sunlight pouring across your skin, your shadow flat on the wall. The dawn was breaking the bones of your heart like twigs. You had not expected this. The bedroom gone white, the astronomical light pummeling you in a stream of fists. Your raised hand to your face as if to hide it, the pink fingers gone gold as the light streamed straight to the bone. And if you were the small room closed in glass with every speck of dust illuminated. The light is no mystery. The mystery is that there is something to keep the light from passing through.

This next poem is called Lemons by Trev Siminski, and as I'm getting into this, I just wanted to kind of make a note of, you know, like, it's the end of the academic year. It's the end of my first year here at Chapel Hill, and a lot of change is happening. A lot of things are going on in the world, and I just, sometimes you need to be reminded of some things. And so, you know, that's what this poem is about to me. It's Lemons by Trev Siminski. Take away your comforts and your clothes and your camelbacks and what is left, other than eyes shaped like lemons in the color of caramel agates. With them gone, you're still left with the warmth of darkness and the charm of souvenir thoughts that have turned to drops of citrus between your ears. Take them too, and at least what still remains is your own private garden full of ripe todays, begging to be squished between your thumbs. And when the garden is barren, well, at least you won't have to worry anymore. Hell, you don't have to worry now.

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Tonight is NSC. From 10 p.m. to midnight, we have DJ Soul here taking us through some different R&B, alternative R&B mix. Should be super fun. That'll be until midnight, so keep it here until then.

Never been in love before. I don't know how I let you, man. You know it's hard for a player to admit that sometimes. But I'ma spit that sometimes. You know what I'm saying? AP, give it to me one time.

for rocking out with me. I hope y'all enjoyed this set. Thank you so much to WXYC 89.3 for having me. And make sure to give me a follow at Soul Aeris. That's Soul, S-O-L dot Aeris, A-E-R-Y-S on Instagram. Hope to rock out again with y'all soon. Thank you. Bye.

0: I read in the papers that you've been described variously as the best new band in the Western Hemisphere and also the worst. How do you react to that?
1: Don't fall for it, boy. He's already asked. He's trying to get you to contradict what you've already said.
2: My favourite colour is gold.

During the time that the civil rights movement was heating up, the student movement was heating up, they were putting dogs on the protesters. They were allowing them to be beaten up in the south of the United States. They were spraying them with water hoses. And then all of a sudden we got the news that these black girls had been blown up in Sunday school in a Birmingham church.

0: Sunday, September 15th, in the year of our Lord, 1963. It was a cool, overcast morning in Birmingham, Alabama. Sunday school classes were just ending in the basement of the 50-year-old yellow brick 16th Street Baptist Church. The morning's lesson was The Love That Forgives, the fifth chapter of Matthew. Outside, parents were arriving to collect the children. At 22 minutes past the hour of 10, a force let loose that electrified and shook the world. The Birmingham Police Department's six-wheel riot tank entered the area and cops commenced firing shotguns over the Negroes' heads to rock-throwing retaliation. Young boys started stoning passing cars with white passengers. Police ordered them to stop. One 16-year-old boy ran. A cop killed him with a buckshot blast. Sunday, September 15th, 1963. 19 hurt, 5 dead.
1: This didn't happen in Nazi Germany, and it didn't happen in South Africa. It happened right here in America, in Birmingham, Alabama. It didn't happen back in the Dark Ages. It happened in 1963, right after the March on Washington. And it wasn't a dream. This was a nightmare. Where were the leaders? Where was America? Where was the government?
2: Minister Malcolm, who was guilty of the bombing in Birmingham?
1: The government was guilty. The guilt is upon the United States government for the murder of those four little girls who died in that bombing. The guilt was upon the United States government for those little boys who were shot down right afterward, because it is the failure of the government to do its job that has given the people of that area the feeling that they can brutalize and victimize and murder the Afro-American in cold blood, knowing that nothing will be done about it. The government was guilty. The government still is guilty, and will always be guilty until the murderers of those little girls have been brought to justice.
3: When the four little girls were killed praying in a Birmingham church, when they had their heads blown off by racist thugs, I made many appeals, and I felt rather frustrated because I had always advocated a policy of self-defense. I had believed in fighting back. Now I was out of the country and this horrible thing had happened, and I felt empty inside and helpless, and I wondered what I could do. And what did I have? I had the telegraphic services of Cuba, so I started to use that. I appealed to many leaders.
4: Robert was fearing that if some worldwide attention wasn't brought to bear on what was going on, that it was going to become a genocidal maneuver against our movement, and the movement would be crushed by, and genocide would take place against our people.
5: From Cuba in 1963, Robert Williams called on world leaders to protest Birmingham and support the struggle against racism. One powerful world leader responded, Chairman Mao Zedong of China, who issued his first public statement in 10 years, his famous statement in support of the struggle of the Negro people of the United States against discrimination. It was an act of solidarity at a crucial time that Robert and Mabel never forgot. Meanwhile, in the United States, mass frustration and anger built with unemployment in urban centers, more and more soldiers of color killed in Vietnam, and police shootings of black youth. 1965 saw the assassination of Malcolm X and the historic Los Angeles Watts Rebellion.

comes up.

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0: Albert Lee and Leo Kottke here on CCO Radio, and thanks, Carl Dietoff, for bringing them along with us.

Hey, lo, this is the National Buddhist gay poet Allen Ginsberg. 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

Good morning and welcome back to WXYC Chapel Hill 89.3 FM. My name is Alex Radio. I'm sure you're wondering if you've tuned in to any of my previous shows. Alex, why did you start so late today? And the answer is we have a different schedule for this week. And it's very exciting. It means no matter when you tune in, you're going to hear something new from when you normally play. And that also means that you should stick around for all of the DJs that are like out of order, doing different things from their regular schedule for the next week. It's going to be very exciting. I myself have a, I have a 6-hour radio shift next Saturday, starting from 6 a.m. to 12 p.m., so that'll be good. Make sure you tune in for that. I've saved a lot of heavy hitters. I haven't played them during this semester, so I'm very excited to use those, play those later. Up next, we have Adrian Sherwood and African Head Charge on their song Garden of Inspiration. But first, WXYC would like you to know about SwipeShare, which is a UNC-based platform that helps UNC students turn extra meal swipes into affordable meals. The app connects students who have unused swipes with those who need them by coordinating quick meetups at dining halls where a seller can swipe the buyer in. With built-in messaging, user ratings, and secure data protections, SwipeShare creates a safe and reliable way for students to access lower-cost meals while reducing wasted swipes. For more information, you can visit their Instagram at swipeshare.app. And that's just about it for me right now. I'll talk to you in a little bit, but here is that African Head Charge song.

together. I want you to get together. I want you to get together. I want you to get together. Put your hands together one time. I want you to get together.

That was Sea Life Sandwich Boy by Horse Girl. Before that, I played for you Rose Rouge by Saint Germain. Before that, I played Tobacco Road by Southern Southern Culture on the Skids. Before that was Hagalagayul by Nora Mensemali. And the first song I played for you was Garden of Inspiration by Adrian Sherwood, African Head Charge, and Speaker's Corner Quartet. So, goodness, what do we have next? We have a song by the Juan McLean coming up. They're a cute little electronic band. WXYC would like you to know that CEMBR NC is a grassroots organization that is fighting for better working and living conditions and empowering the community to stand up against abusive landlords, discriminatory policies, and displacement. 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I'm going to go ahead and get that Juan McLean playing for you guys. If you're just tuning in, my name is Alex Radio, and I'm just having fun today. It's a rainy morning. If it's raining for you right now, be safe. But also, thank God the rain is coming, so the pollen. I don't know if you can hear my voice. I'm a little bit nasally, so I'm excited for the pollen to be washed away. But let me get that track started for you guys. I'll check in with you at about 7 a.m. And today, actually, I go till 9 a.m. I don't know if I said that already, but yeah.

Welcome back. It is just about 7 a.m. You're listening to WXYC Chapel Hill, 89.3 FM. My name is Alex Radio, if you're just tuning in. And we were just listening to Endofight by Sun People and Other Worlds. Before that, we actually had a song from Duke Ellington and his orchestra, which was called The Single Petal of a Rose from the release, the Ellington Suites. And actually, he wrote that suite for, I believe, the Queen of England. So that is pretty cool. Before that, we had Don't Play by Jill Scott. That was a super cool song. Lost Love Blues before that, we had by R.C. Smith. That was cute. It was off of a various artists release called I Have to Paint My Face, which was a bunch of southern bluesy songs that have never been released before. So it's a lot of fun to find things in this station that aren't released publicly. It's very special to be able to play music like that. Before that, we had Más Allá en Little Pimienta by Renita Cariense. That was the one that had all the bird song in it, and it was beautiful. It was so good. And then the first song I played for you just now was Shining Skinned Friend by the Juan McLean Band. WXYC would like to hear from you. If you are a part of a nonprofit or student group and would like the community to hear more about your organization, please email psa@wxyc.org. We ask that you please send PSAs at least a week in advance to allow our PSA team to review them for any errors. I believe that's all from me for now. Next up, we've got a song from... It's off of a release called Beyond Cyberpunk, which is really cool. I believe this one is by Stan Ridgway, and it's called Beloved Movie Star. So next up is Beloved Movie Star by Stan Ridgway. I'll talk to you again at about 8 a.m. And let's go ahead and get started.

Alrighty, let's take a look at what we just played. That was Lava Bath by Honda off of their release Maraschino Mic Drop. Before that, we had Leaded Pipe by Nandi. The song before that was Blind For Now by Lotion. Preceding that, we had Cody by Vladislav Delay. And the first song I played for you was Beloved Movie Star by Stan Ridgway. Dippy Expressly would like you to know that Orange County can no longer accept shredded paper in the blue recycle carts. The current recycling processor is no longer accepting shredded material mixed in with single-stream recyclables. If you would like your confidential material shredded and recycled, Orange County Recycling asks that you please bring it to be shredded at one of their semi-annual shred-a-thons or utilize the new shred center. For more information on how to handle shredded materials, visit orangecountync.gov/recycling. My name is Alex Radio. I've got another about an hour and a half with you guys. Next up, we've got an artist from Durham named Girl. And that's Girl, it's all caps, and it's GRRL. I love when artists misspell their names or like misspell a word for their names. It's just a personal favorite like naming quirk of mine. And actually, it's interesting to see the way that streaming music has changed the way that artists capitalize and name themselves and their songs. I don't have much else to say. It's just interesting. All right, we've got Girl coming up next. Stay tuned, and I'll see you in a second.

Thank you.

That was fun. That was Yesterday's Blues by Jumpy and God's Wisdom off of their release Snowman 3. That was fun. I liked it a lot. Before that, I played for you Kingston by Courtney Pine. The song that preceded that was Silent Film by Mavi. Before that, we had The Character of American Sunlight by Jerome Kitsky, and it was a very, very long song, like 12, 13 minutes, 14 minutes. But it's about, the description on the track list talks about how it's like, that song is about a ghost discovering like the meaning of like America and stuff like that. So that was cool. And then the first song I played for you was Chlorophyll Light Reactor by Girl. GRRL. Yep. WXYC would like you to know that the Southern Off-Road Bicycle Association, or SORBA, is the largest nonprofit mountain biking organization in the Southeast. Through advocacy, education, and recreational opportunities, SORBA carries out its mission to promote land access, trail preservation, and new trail development in order to enhance mountain bike touring, racing, fun, and fellowship for all mountain bicyclists in the Southern United States. For more information, visit www.sorba.org. And as I say that, it hits about 8 a.m. You're listening to WXYC Chapel Hill, 89.3 FM. My name is Alex Radio. I play for about another hour. Next up, we have some... This is called 22 Beaches, which is a Scottish band from the 80s, which, again, was only really released most recently. I love being able to play artists that you would never hear if you don't have very niche, obscure CDs or vinyls in your radio station. It's so much fun. It's very, very special. I love my job. All right. Next up, we have the 22 Beaches song. I'm going to be playing some Underscores later. Get ready for that. I love her. Yeah, I'm excited. And I'll talk to you in about 20, 30 minutes. Oh, and before I forget, make sure you either, if you'd like to, use the WXYC app. You can request a song and I can take a look, see if we have it. You know, if you, just in case you want your favorite DJ, Alex Radio, to play your favorite song, I'll see if we've got it. Or you can phone the DJ, which is me. I'm the DJ, if you'd like. You don't have to. It gets lonely sometimes, though. You could eat it. You could call me. Up to you. All right. Next up, we have 22 Beaches, and I'll talk to you again soon.

in hand. Tiptoes to my room every night. Just to sprinkle stardust and to whisper, go to sleep, everything.

Welcome back. If you are just tuning in, my name is Alex Radio. We just played for you In Dreams by Juju. Before that, we had Farda by Toddla T. I knew as soon as I saw that person's name, Toddla T, I had to play their music. Before that, we had Baby Don't You Weep by Garnet Mims and The Enchanters. The song preceding that was Safety by Mariah BC. Before that, we had If I Were Me by George Eliot. That's off of his release called Music for Girls, and I picked that because of that name. And the first song I played for you recently was That Girl by 22 Beaches. WXYC would like you to know that local businesses can attend the nonprofit networking group Wake Up Wednesday in Pittsburgh every third Wednesday of the month. Wake Up Wednesday serves the community by providing a space where business leaders and nonprofits come to cross-pollinate ideas, give business advice, ask for leads, and to help promote one another. The doors open at 8 a.m. and the meeting ends promptly at 9:30 a.m. There are 60 to 70 businesses that attend every month. For more information, visit www.wakeupwednesday.me. I've got just about 35 minutes left with everyone. I'm still waiting on the underscores to come up. I know you are. It's coming soon. Not yet, but it's coming soon. I like to save my favorite songs for the end as a little treat for me. and it also gives you an incentive to stay through my whole set. Ooh, yep. But yes, I'll be playing till 9 a.m. Then we've got some more DJs coming on. Very exciting stuff. Again, it's a new schedule right now. It's a random schedule, so stay tuned. You never know who's going to pop up next. But without further ado, we've got a song by an electronic artist named Moby up next. So that'll be very interesting. It's called... It is called Like a Motherless Child. So this is going to be very dramatic. Oh, but when is XYC not dramatic? Am I right, guys? All right. I'm going to go put that on for you guys, and I'll talk to you again within the next few songs, and then I'll be off very shortly.

face her. This was lost, this was my name, this was my truth, this was no game, this was not hope, this was not sane, from these broken places made. That was lost and this was later, I wanted less but nothing greater. I couldn't leave, I couldn't stay, sir.

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Man jumps between and grabs the rail. Man tries the door, but the door is locked.

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From the Motor City to the city of Dis, they traced his travel by his credit card.

0: Yeah.
1: And there it is. That was Innuendo I Get You by Underscores. So good. So good. So good. So good. So good. I was jumping around when I was playing that one. Before that, we had Hats Drift by Yetsubi. The song we played preceding that was City of Motors by Ruby Vroom. Before that, we had Efflorescence by Componium Ensemble. And the first song I just played for you was Like a Motherless Child by Moby. WXYC would like you to know you should take precaution when recycling lithium and lithium-ion batteries. Orange County requires separation of lithium batteries from alkaline batteries. And to avoid fire hazards, tape both ends of the battery before bringing them to a drop-off site. For more information on safely recycling batteries, visit orangecountync.gov/recycling. Next up, I've got a song by the Isley Brothers, which I somehow have not played so far this semester. I can't believe it. Yes, I'm very excited for that. I have been Alex Radio, if you're just tuning in or if you've been listening. I stopped playing at around 9 a.m. So I might get to talk to you one more time. I might not. And then the next wonderful DJ is gonna take over at 9. And yeah, I'm just having a good time. It's a good morning. The semester's almost over. If you're studying and you're a student and you have exams left, good luck. I am also in that boat. But yeah, so next up is the Isley Brothers, and maybe I'll talk to you, maybe I won't. Either way, I've been Alex Radio, and you're listening to WXYC Chapel Hill.

0: Surprise, I'm back. It's just about 9 a.m. and you're listening to WXYC Chapel Hill 89.3 FM. I just played for you the Railroad Song by Rob Crow. And before that was Hope You Feel Better, Love by the Isley Brothers. This is so cute. Such a cute song. I love them. Did WXYC would like you to know that the Chelsea Theater is the Triangle's only nonprofit art house cinema, presenting a dynamic mix of first-run independent documentary, global, and art films. 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For more information on what's playing now, visit thechelseatheater.org and follow at ChelseaTheaterNC on Instagram. Next up, we've got a song by Romeo Poirier. Goodness, I've been having a pronunciation issues today. song by Romeo Poirier. Wow. Romeo Poirier. There it is. Found it. Called Control Room. It's going to be like a soundscape, avant-garde, you know, the usual WXYC stuff. And yeah, I'm just going to keep playing until I have to stop. So I'm still Alex Radio. It's 9 a.m. WXYC Chapel Hill. It's great to see you.
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2: 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Assassin. 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
8: Bar 63, take 1, 3, 4. 1, 2, 3, 4. 1, 2, 3, 4. 1, 2, 3, 4. 1, 2, 3, 4. 1, 2, 3, 4. 1, 2, 3, 4. 1, 2, 3, 4. 1, 2, 3, 4. 1, 2, 3, 4. 1, 2, 3, 4. 1, 2, 3, 4. 1, 2, 3, 4. 1, 2, 3, 4. 1, 2, 3, 4. 1, 2, 3, 4. 1, 2, 3, 4. 1, 2, 3, 4. 1, 2, 3, 4. 1, 2, 3, 4. 1, 2, 3, 4. 1, 2, 3, 4. 1, 2, 3, 4. 1, 2, 3, 4. 1, 2, 3, 4. 1, 2, 3, 4. 1, 2, 3, 4. 1, 2, 3, 4. 1, 2, 3, 4. 1, 2, 3, 4. 1, 2, 3, 4. 1
4: Marvelous.
6: Okay, guten Tag. Können wir anfangen, bitte? Bitte schön, Ruhe jetzt.
8: Guys,
9: you gotta
8: keep
9: quiet.
8: You gotta stop making noise and haste, please.
9: Noch einmal. 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

0: Hey, everybody. Mic test. Checking 1, 2, 3.
1: There is a. Hello, ABC. 1, 2, 3. Okay.
2: Or here, I'll tell you what. Take this off.
3: Yeah.
2: And you can just carry this.
1: Oh yeah.
2: Don't worry.
3: I used to work
2: in TV.
3: Oh, yeah.
2: There you go. Is it on? Sorry. Okay. Sorry. Okay. Back to where we were.
1: You better stay in your job as an ambassador.
2: Okay. Here. I think I will.
4: Here. Test 1, 2, test 1. Okay.
5: Yes. 1, 2, 3, go.
6: 1, 2, 3. 1, 2, 3. 1, 2, 3. 1, 2, 3. 1, 2, 3.
7: Like 1, 2. 1, 2, maybe even 3.
8: On 3, we're going to 1, 2, 3.
5: Bill, start counting. 1, 2, you got that? 2, 3, yeah.
9: Oh, that was good. With feeling. 1, 2, 3.
10: Yeah!
9: Good.
11: 1, 2. 1, 2, 3, 4.
12: 1. Two.
13: Surprise! Ha ha.
14: 1, 2, 3.
15: 1, 2.
16: And 1, 2. And then
17: 1, 1, 2.
18: 1, 2.
19: 1, 2, 3.
4: 1, 2, 3.
0: 1, 2, 3, 4, 5, 6, 7.
6: 1, 2, 1, 2.
17: You're 1, 2, maybe 3.
9: 1, 2, or 3. 1, 2, or 3.
10: 1, 2. Everybody stops.
11: Very nice.
13: A 1, 2.
14: 1, 2, 3.
8: That's
19: 1, 2,
8: idea.
19: 3, 4, 5.
14: I've done this before.
11: Here we go. 1, 2, ready, play.
14: 1, 2, 3.
15: 1, 2, 3 or more.
14: 1, 2, 3, 4.
3: 1, 2, 3, 4, 5.
5: 1, 2, 3, 4, 5. Yeah,
11: one, two, one, two.
9: 1, 2, 3, and.
11: Okay. 1, 2, 3.
5: Okay. 1, 2. Impressive.
11: 1, 2, 3.
5: And 1, 2, 3.

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2: 1, 2, 3. 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Thank you so much. I appreciate it. And

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1: I'm sorry, John. What are you doing?
0: I banged into the snare drum mic. Is this the right place?
2: Say it again. Say it loud.
0: I banged into the snare drum mic. Is it in the right place now?
1: Okay. Is that going to be anywhere there? All right, fine. Leave it. That's a good place.

0: Was ist mit einem auf Record gehen?
1: All right. Rolling.
2: Are we ready?
3: Not yet.
2: Maestro, should we do it?
3: Yeah.
2: Movement by movement.
3: Oh.
4: I guess that meant yes. What do you say?
2: Oh.
4: Oh.
2: Stand by, please, everyone.

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1: Ja. Wie geschehen? 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

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I'm DJ Blue Jay. You just heard Chanel Beads with the track I Think I Saw off of the record Your Day Will Come. A record name so nice that they're doing it again. The next album that they're putting out, which is very fun, in my opinion, although it will be confusing. Before that, you heard the Tara Clerken Trio with Somewhere Good. Prior to that, you heard Silver Jews with the track People off their record American Water. And prior to that, you heard a local band called Entrevue with the track Willie off of their record Tell Her a Joke. I just saw Entrevue a couple days ago. It's a very nice show. Did you know that UNC Chapel Hill provides an online map which displays disability access information for the main campus buildings? The map, which was compiled by the University Compliance Office in partnership with Disability Services and Facilities Planning and Construction, gives coded information for the location of power doors, elevators, restrooms, and ramps. 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If you have any requests, you can call in at 919-962-8989, or you can use the request feature on our app. Up next, we have something from my collection. We have Stereolab, the track Good Is Me, off of their EP Instant O in the Universe. I hope you enjoy that. 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

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I'm DJ Blue Jay, and you just heard Gina with the track Outspoken off of the record The Pleasure Is Yours. Prior to that, you heard Mavi, a Charlotte area rapper, with the track Land Grab, featuring Earl Sweatshirt off of his record The Pilot. Before that, you heard Kate LeBon with Love Unrehearsed off of her record Michelangelo Dying. Prior to that, you heard Bill Orcutt with Giving Unknown Origin off of the record Music in Continuous Motion. And finally, you heard Stereolab with Good Is Me off of their EP Instant O in the Universe from 2003. Did you know the Carolina Harm Reduction Union, known as CHRU, pronounced CRU, is a student-led program that provides life-saving harm reduction resources to the public of Chapel Hill. 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If you have any requests for songs you would like to hear, you can call in at 919-962-8989 or use the blue request button on our app. Up next, we have Etran de Air with the track Amidine off of the record 100% Sahara Guitar. Hope you enjoy that. And once again, you're listening to WXYC Chapel Hill.

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I'm DJ Blue Jay, and you just heard Nora Mint Semali with Hagala Gayul. Before that, you heard Muscle Cars with I Don't Remember the Last Time I Saw Stars off their record Sugar Honey Iced Tea. Before that, you heard Wilco with Heavy Metal Drummer off of Yankee Hotel Foxtrot. And prior to that, you heard Etran de la Air with Amadine off of the record 100% Sahara Qatar. It is, I'm upset about the fact that they did not get to tour in the U.S. this year. But did you know that the Community Empowerment Fund, or CEF, is a nonprofit organization serving Durham and Orange counties in North Carolina? 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Up next, we have Caetano Veloso, the track Alegria, Alegria. Hope you enjoy that. And once again, you're listening to WXYC Chapel Hill.

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I'm DJ Blue Jay. You just heard Nicholas Yar with Rio de las Tumbas off of his record Piedras 1 and 2. If you don't speak Spanish, I do recommend looking up the translation to those lyrics. They're very evocative. Before that, you heard Cessa with Pequena Vertigem off of Pequena Vertigem de Amor. Prior to that, you heard Caetano Veloso with Alegria Alegria, off his self-titled album. And before that, you heard Nora Mint Simali with Hagala Geul, off of the record Yinbet. Did you know that the Prison Books Collective is a nonprofit that sends free books and resources to people imprisoned in North Carolina and Alabama? People in prison who are interested in receiving free books or resources should send a letter to the collective at P.O. Box 625, Carrboro, North Carolina, 27510. There is currently high demand for recently published paperback books about starting your own small business, financial literacy, legal advice, GED prep, and other skill-building how-to guides. You can donate books and learn more about the Prison Books Collective by visiting their website at prisonbooks.info. Up next, we have Vladislav Delay with the track Poiko. 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

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I'm DJ Blue Jay. You just heard Hype Williams with Blue Dream off of the record Find Out What Happens When People Stop Being Polite and Start Getting Real. Before that, you heard Boards of Canada with Chroma Key Dreamcoat off of their record The Campfire Head Phase. They have a new record coming out soon. I could not figure out when that was going to happen, but it's coming out in the next couple weeks, I think. So look forward to that. Before that, you heard Jorge Velez with Aventuras off of the 12-inch of the same name. And prior to that, you heard Vladislav Delay with Poiko off of the record Intain, which was recently reissued. Did you know that Orange County Animal Services offers no-cost spay and neuter surgeries to pets of qualifying households in Orange County? The program aims to increase the number of pets that are spayed and neutered in the county, and in turn help eliminate the ongoing problem of pet overpopulation we face as a community. In addition to no-cost services provided by the county, there are a number of low-cost options available through numerous providers throughout the region. To find out if you qualify for no-cost spay or neutering services, or learn more about low-cost options, contact Melissa Ramirez-Grimaldi, Animal Services Program Coordinator at 919-932-4966, or email mramirezgrimaldi@orangecountync.gov. Up next, we have Nourished by Time with the track Shed That Fear. Hope you enjoy that. And once again, you're listening to WXYC Chapel Hill.

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I am DJ Targus. It's been quite a while since I have done a show here at WXYC. I think 2, maybe even 3 years. Wow. So apologies if I am a little rusty, but I will get you caught up on the music we've been listening to since about 2 o'clock. Right now, what I have playing is by the artist Sculpture. It is a track called Materializing. That's the first track on the A side of this LP. I think I might let it roll into the next track too. And this record's called Membrane Pop. It came out back in 2014 on the label Software. Prior to this, we heard some recently released music from a group called, or an artist called Guinnessic. I think that's how you pronounce it. Hrudal Bugs was the name of that track. And that record is called Girl, I Love You, and it was self-released. And then right around 2, we heard from a group called Victrola. That was a track called Maritime Tatami, and I played it off of a compilation we have here at the station called Mutazioni, Italian Electronic and New Wave Underground Music, and that's music from 1980 to 1988. That record was put out on Strut. Real quick before I get us back to the music, I have an announcement. WXYC would like to hear from you. 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We ask that you please send PSAs at least a week in advance to allow our PSA team to review them for any errors. Alrighty, like I said, this is DJ Targus. I will be here playing some tunes until 5 o'clock this afternoon. 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

okay out there? Let's see. Sorry, having trouble hearing my own voice. There we go. It's about 9 minutes until 3 o'clock, and you are tuned into WXYC Chapel Hill 89.3 FM. I'm DJ Targus. I've been here since 2, and I will be here DJing until 5 o'clock. I will let you know what we've been listening to for the last maybe 30, 40 minutes or so. What we're hearing right now is by an Ethiopian keyboardist by the name of Dawit Yifru. This is the first track on the first side of his self-titled release, which came out on the label Musicawi. And the second track is also really nice, so I'm going to let that play as well. Right before this, we heard from a group called Grupo We heard their track Absurdo Mudo on their release 1977. That is one out on Far Out Records, and looks like it came out back in 2017, thereabouts. Prior to that, we listened to a group called The Raincoats. We heard their song Shouting Out Loud from the release Audi Shape, which was put out on Geffen Records. Before that, some new music from Beverly Glenn Copeland. That was the song Laughter in Summer, which is off the release of the same name, put out by the label Transgressive. Before that was Grace Jones. That was the song Use Me from Grace Jones's album Nightclubbing, which came out on Island Records. 22 Beaches before that with Dust off of, looks like a retrospective kind of release called Dust Recordings 1980 to 1984. That one out recently on Seated Records. And then after the last time y'all heard from me, we listened to Omar S. We heard a track called T-G-O-M-D, not sure how to pronounce it, but you can check out the spelling on our playlist at wxyc.org. But that was off of a 12-inch release called Sidetracky Volume 4 out on FXHE. I also have another announcement. This is about lithium and lithium-ion batteries. Take precaution when recycling lithium and lithium-ion batteries. Orange County requires separation of lithium batteries from alkaline batteries. To avoid fire hazards, tape both ends of the battery before bringing them to a drop-off site. For more information on safely recycling batteries, visit orangecountync.gov/recycling. Alrighty, I'm going to get us back to the music. If you're out there and you'd like to call in, that phone number is 919-962-8989. There might be some kind of online way to also get in touch. I'll look more into that because it's been a while since I've done a show and I'm not sure exactly how it works these days. But anyways, I will get us back to the music. As always, thank you for listening to WXYC Chapel Hill.

I made a mistake. I made a mistake. I made a mistake. I made a mistake. I made a mistake. I made a mistake. I made a mistake. I made a mistake. I made a mistake. I made a mistake. I made a mistake. I made a mistake. I made a mistake. I made a mistake. I made a mistake. I made a mistake. I made a mistake. I made a mistake. I made a mistake. I made a mistake. I made a mistake. I made a mistake. I made a mistake. I made a mistake. I made a mistake. I made a mistake. I made a mistake. I made a mistake. I made a mistake. I made a mistake. I made a mistake. I made a mistake. I made a mistake. I made a mistake. I made a mistake. I made a mistake. I made a mistake. I made a mistake. I made a mistake. I made a mistake. I made a mistake. I made a mistake. I made a mistake. I made a mistake. I made a mistake. I made a mistake. I made a mistake. I made a mistake. I made a mistake. I made a mistake. I made a mistake. I made a mistake. I made a mistake. I made a mistake.

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I'm DJ Targus. I've been DJing since 2 p.m. and I will be here until 5. Right now we're listening to a track from the artist Nick Klein. This is called How to Swallow a Sword, and it's off a compilation from a local record label, Hot Releases. This was a comp put out for Hot Releases' 9th anniversary. Before this, we heard some recently released music from, looks like Active Analog is the artist's name. Not sure the track title, but it was the second track on B-side of the 12-inch release called Space Cadet. And Active Analog is the label name as well for that one. Before that, we heard from the artist Riki. That was the song Napoleon off of Riki's self-titled release out on Deus Records. And then right around the hour, we heard from Lena Platinos. We heard the opening track on the release Gallop. That one was put out on Dark Entries a few years back, I believe. And then after the last time I caught you all up, we heard from Brian Eno and David Byrne. That was the song Mea Culpa, and that's from their release My Life in the Bush of Ghosts, which was put out by Sire Records. I'd also like to let you know that the Housing Helpline, a service of the Orange County Health Department, connects people with eviction diversion, homeless services, and other resources. Since launching in April of 2020, the Housing Helpline has served nearly 8,000 households and responded to more than 20,000 calls and 16,000 emails. Calls are answered live in over 200 languages from 10 a.m. to 4 p.m. Monday through Friday, and staff can assist with several programs, including the Orange County Eviction Diversion Program and the Orange County Emergency Housing Assistance Program. You can call the Housing Helpline at 919-245-2655. 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Or you could also email the address housinghelp@orangecountync.gov. Alrighty, I'm gonna get us back to the music. 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
2: Corners, lining, centipede, centipede, centipede, centipede, centipede, centipede, centipede, centipede, centipede, centipede, centipede, centipede, centipede, centipede, centipede, centipede, centipede, centipede, centipede, centipede, centipede, centipede, centipede, centipede, centipede, centipede, centipede, centipede, centipede, centipede, centipede, centipede, centipede, centipede, centipede, centipede, centipede, centipede, centipede, centipede, centipede, centipede, centipede, centipede, centipede, centipede, centipede, centipede, centipede, centipede, centipede, centipede, centipede, centipede, centipede, centipede, centipede, centipede, centipede, centipede, centipede, centipede, centipede, centipede, centipede, centipede, centipede, centipede, centipede, centipede, centipede, centipede, centipede, centipede, centipede, centipede, centipede, centipede, centipede, centipede, centipede, centipede, centipede, centipede, centipede, centipede, centipede, centipede, centipede, centipede, centipede, centipede, centipede

It's 4 o'clock and you are tuned into WXYC Chapel Hill 89.3 FM. I'm DJ Targus. I've been playing some tunes since 2 o'clock and I have about another hour left in my show. My first show in a long time, probably 2, maybe even 3 years. Hopefully I didn't make too many rusty mistakes. I think it's been going okay so far. Lots of cool stuff in our rotation right now. Right now what we're listening to, which is from our rotation playbox of new releases, it's by the artist Vladislav Delay. This is the track titled Not Key, and the release is called Entain. This one's out on Kepler Records. And I've played kind of a lot of music since the last time I caught you all up, so if you are curious anything else to learn, anything else you've heard, I recommend you look up wxyc.org and find the live archive or the playlist, and that should show you the track breakdown. I do have another announcement. The Bridge International is a nonprofit organization whose mission is to bridge gaps in services for individuals who have experienced human trafficking. The Bridge currently has a community awareness project underway for migrant farm workers in North Carolina who are especially vulnerable to experiencing human trafficking. And they're accepting donations of non-perishable food, bottled water, socks, toothbrushes, toothpaste, deodorant, and washcloths to give in a backpack as a kit to farm workers. If you are interested in donating items, organizing a drive event, or receiving their Amazon wish list, you can reach out to the organization's co-executive director at 828-278-8054, or you can contact them through email at info@thebridgeinternational.net. All right, I'm going to keep on trucking. excuse me. Woo. Frog in my throat, not the best for doing a radio show. I was going to say, if you want to get in touch with me here at the station, you can call the phone number 919-962-8989. And if you'd like to make a request, I could try to find whatever it is you'd like to hear. 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

It is 4:25 p.m. and you're listening to WXYC Chapel Hill 89.3 FM. My name's DJ Targus. I've been playing some songs since 2 o'clock and I've got until 5. Right now we're listening to a track by the artist Undu Mokhtar and Elite Beat. I'm not sure of the track title, but I could tell you it's off of a release called Undu Mokhtar meets Elite Beat in a Budget Dance Hall. And the label that put that out is called Elite Beat. Before that, we heard from the Cocteau Twins. We heard Know Who You Are at Every Age. That is off the release for Calendar Cafe. Prior to that was Ila Bamba with Cuatro Crazy. That was off a release called Mujeres, and that is put out on the label Tender Loving Empire. And around the hour, we heard from Kessel Vale. That was the track Persistence on a 12-inch EP release called Shapes, and that was out on a label called 10 Staffel Planets. Before we get back to the music, I'd like to let you know that Carolina Student Legal Services is a nonprofit law firm that is available to provide full-time UNC Chapel Hill students with free legal assistance. The SLS can address landlord problems, property damage claims, name and gender marker changes, uncontested divorce, employment contract review, and many other matters. Please note that the SLS cannot advise students who have a problem with a fellow student, the university, or other state agencies. For more information, visit uncstudentlegal.unc.edu. 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

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I should start living my life.

53, and you're listening to WXYC Chapel Hill, 89.3 FM. We are nearing the end of my show. I'm going to turn things over to the next DJ at 5, but I'll tell you a little bit about the music we've been listening to for the last maybe 40 minutes or so. Right now, this is Juliana Barwick and Mary Lattimore, a track off of their recent release, Tragic Magic. That track title is Melted Moon. Before this, we heard from an artist by the name of Giant Claw. That was the track Pulled Me in Dark off the release Decadent Stress Chamber. Carla Del Forno before that with What You Gonna Do Now. That was from her 2016 release, You Know What It's Like, off of the label Blackest Ever Black. Prior to that was from the artist Just the Right Height. And that was the track, a couple tracks, started with Alone, Fashion Style, Like It, Heart It. That was the first track. And then I think I played the second one too. I'll update the playlist to reflect that. But that release is called Let Forever Be Only You Tonight. And that was out on She Rocks Records. Before that was Dagmar Zuniga. That was a track called In Filth, Your Mystery is Kingdom, off a release of the same name out on AD93. And then after the last time I caught you all up, we listened to Wolfgang Perez. That was a song called Radio from the release So Woko. That's out on the label Hive Mind. Since these vocals just kicked in, I'm going to keep the announcement short. But WXYC would like you to know that we have an amazing set of apps. You might be familiar with our iPhone app, but we also have an Android app, a tvOS app, and an Apple Watch app. In fact, you can send in requests through the Android and iOS apps. Just press the request button. Or if you're old school and want to talk to the DJ, there's another button to dial a DJ and make a good old phone call. Our iPhone app has a great set of home screen widgets, so you can see at a glance what we're playing, and you can always start playback by telling Siri to, quote, play XYC. Cool. All right, if you'd like to get in touch with the next DJ, that phone number is 919-962-8989. Hopefully I will be back to do a show soon. As always, thank you for listening to WXYC Chapel Hill.

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2: Maestro, should we do it?
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2: Movement by movement.
3: Oh.
4: I guess that meant yes. What do you say?
2: Oh.
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Hello, everyone. You're listening to WXYC Chapel Hill 89.3 FM. You just listened to Radiohead with 15 Step. Before that, you heard Grupo Am with the song Valsa Cromatica. Previously that, you heard Apache Sun with The Rain That Never Came. Before that, you heard Dust from 22 Beaches. And to start us off, we had a request. Also a great suggestion from my boyfriend to play David Bowie. That was his song DJ. This is DJ Shireen signing on until about 7. And it's going to be my last set as a senior and after 3 years of DJing for WXYC. So I'm going to try not to cry. I'll be back, though, hopefully cover some shifts and stuff. But official last scheduled radio show. So enjoy. But before I get on with the next track, let's talk about Photo Farm. 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All right, up next, we have actually super cool song, very good memories. Came with this one. My friend and I, well, she would come to my radio shows with me and we'd chit chat and have fun, but I found this track just from like rifling through our catalog here, and I loved this band so much, and I got the opportunity to see them in concert at Cat's Cradle, and that was amazing. So I wouldn't have known to go see them if I didn't find them via WXYC. So this is Tanarawin, and this is their song, Amasakulin Tenere. Great song, great band. The show was amazing, and it was phenomenal, and very good memories with this song. So anyway, let's get back to the music.

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You're listening to WXYC Chapel Hill 89.3 FM. You just listened to Cancer House with their song Water Scene. Previous to that, you heard Tanarwin with Amasa Kulintendere. It is, what time is it? It is almost 5:40 p.m. And before I get on with the next track, let's talk about... That's a great question. What are we going to talk about? We're going to talk about PSA submissions. WXYC would like to hear from you. If you're a part of a nonprofit or student group and would like the community to hear more about your organization, please email psa@unc.org. Not UNC. What am I talking about? psa@wxyc.org. We ask that you please send PSAs at least a week in advance to allow our PSA team to review them for any errors. All right, cool. That sounds like so much fun. If you're involved with anything super cool and you want to let everyone know via WXYC, go on and let us know. All right, up next we have Garbage with their song Only Happy When It Rains. I have been jamming out to this song lately and I love it so much, so I hope you all enjoy. Let's get on with the music.

Hello, everyone. You're listening to WXYC Chapel Hill 89.3 FM. You just listened to the Queen herself, Janis Joplin, with the song Move Over. Before that, you heard The Breeders with Cannonball. Previously to that, you heard Wolf Alice with Feeling Myself. Before that, you heard The Fem Cells with I'm So Fat. That song was actually so funny, and I kind of liked it. It was great. Before that, you heard Plixid with Tez Malane. And to start us off, we had Garbage with the song Only Happy When It Rains. All right. Before I talk about the next song, let's talk about shredded paper. Orange County can no longer accept shredded paper in the blue recycle carts. The current recycling processor is no longer accepting shredded material mixed in with single-stream recyclables. 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For more information on how to handle shredded materials, visit orangecountync.gov/recycling. All right, up next, we have Phil Collins with Take Me Home. Great album, by the way. Awesome album. I think I have this album at home, but I'm not 100% sure. If I don't, I'd love to have one. So, but either way, great album. Love Phil Collins. Love this song. But yeah. All right. Let's get back to the music.

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You just listened to Lifeguard with their song Crate. Before that, you heard Yaz with the song Only You. Previous to that, you heard Warm Leatherette as a cover by Juju. And to start us off, we had Phil Collins with Take Me Home. All right. I love this next song, but before I talk about it, let's talk about Sorba. The Southern Off-Road Bicycle Association, SORBA, is the largest nonprofit mountain biking organization in the Southeast. Through advocacy, education, and recreational opportunities, SORBA carries out its mission to promote land access, trail preservation, and new trail development in order to enhance mountain bike touring, racing, fun, and fellowship for all mountain bicyclists in the Southern United States. For more information, visit www.sorba.org. All right, up next, we have First Aid Kit with the song Emmylou. This is such a sweet song, and I just get great feelings when I listen to it. It's just so happy and cool and cute. Yeah, this is from their Lion's Roar release. Yeah, so we got about 40 more minutes together, 40-ish more minutes together, and yeah, I'm just soaking up the feeling of being in the station one last time, but I'll be back, hopefully, to, you know, do some little shows here and there. But yeah. All right, let's get to it. This is Emmylou from First Aid Kit. Let's get back to the music.

Hello, everyone. You're listening to WXYC Chapel Hill 89.3 FM. You just listened to Stop with Camel with the song Faison to start us off. Not to start us off. We had so many before that. Before that, we heard Plenty from Dagmar Zuniga. Previous to that, you heard Natanya with her song Daydream. Before that, we had the amazing request of Total Control by The Motels. And to start us off, we had First Aid Kit with Emmy Lou. Oh my gosh, how is it already 6:42? Yeah, I got a couple more songs for you. Well, more than a couple. But anyway, before we get on to the next track, let's talk about Wake Up Wednesday. Did you know that local businesses can attend the nonprofit networking group Wake Up Wednesday in Pittsburgh every third Wednesday of the month? Wake Up Wednesday serves the community by providing a space where business leaders and nonprofits come to cross-pollinate ideas, give business advice, ask for leads, and to help promote one another. The doors open at 8 a.m. and the meeting ends promptly at 9:30 a.m. There are 60 to 70 businesses that attend each month, and for more information, visit www.wakeupwednesday.me. All right. Up next, we have Joan Baez with the song Diamond and Rust. Just started listening to this song, actually. I hadn't heard of Joan Baez before, but this track came on my, like, I don't know, Discover part playlist thing on my Tidal app, and it was actually really good, and I liked it, so I thought I'd play it. All right. Yeah, let's get back to the music.

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You're listening to WXYC Chapel Hill 89.3 FM. You just listened to Barbara Keith with the song Detroit to Buffalo. Before that, you heard Cactus Blossoms with Something Got a Hold on Me. Before that, you heard the song Remolom. I think that's how you pronounce that. Before that, you heard Bjork with Army of Me. And to start us off, we had Joan Baez with Diamond and Rust. This is the last talk set, official talk set for me. But before I send you off, let's talk about lithium and lithium ion batteries. Take precaution while recycling lithium and lithium ion batteries. Orange County requires a separation of lithium batteries from alkaline batteries. And to avoid fire hazards, tape both ends of the battery before bringing them to a drop-off site. For more information on safely recycling batteries, visit orangecountync.gov/recycling. All right, up next, pretty sentimental song for me, just because it's the very first song I ever played on air. Well, technically on air. It was during WXYC's training week, and well, training night, really, and it was like 4 a.m., and the station manager who was training us was like, oh, you guys can pick a song to play and then practice doing a talk set, because it was 4 a.m. and no one was really listening probably at 4 a.m. And so the album I picked was The Proclaimers, This Is the Story, and I played Over and Done With. So I thought it'd be fitting to play Over and Done With for my last song on air. So yeah, but anyway, it's been a pleasure, as always, and yeah, WXYC was the best decision of my college career. I can say that much. If anyone is scared to do something that's new, don't be, because then you can be on a college radio station like me. But it's been great being a DJ for you all, and I hope you all have enjoyed my sets throughout the 3 years that I've been here, and yeah, anyway, so I'm just going to say that this is DJ Shireen signing off, and this next song is Over and Done With by The Proclaimers. All right, have fun, guys, and for anyone who's graduating, happy graduation. All right, yeah, let's get back to the music. Bye, y'all.

No, man, when I was a young man in high school, you believe it or not, I wanted to play football for the coach. And all those older guys, they said that he was mean and cruel, but you know, I want to play football for the coach. They said I was a little too lightweight to play linebacker, so that I'm playing right end. I want to play football for the coach. Cause you know someday, man, you gotta stand up straight unless you're gonna fall. Then you're going to die. And the straightest dude I ever knew was standing right by me all the time. So I had to play football for the coach. Man, I wanted to play

Some minimal ambient techno there from Active Analog, Charlotte Act, off their new EP Space Cadet, that song called Missile SH-09. Second track on that side is now playing beneath my voice. Prior to that was More Chiam with Ayo Ayo Nene off the release Dini Safarar, which means Drums of Fire. That's with the label Jazz Man. Prior to that, some new jazz from Linda May Hano. I think that one was last fall that was released. That song called Living Proof off the LP Strange Heaven. And then to start us off, a classic from Lou Reed, Coney Island Baby, titular track from that record. I always listen to a lot of him in the spring and summer. I reserve Velvet Underground for more of my fall and winter type of music. I guess you could say I have a Lou Reed calendar. But yeah, it's a lovely song that I've been listening to quite a bit this week. Thought I'd give it a spin. Gonna get back into the music very shortly, but WXYC would like for you to know about the Chelsea Theater, which is the Triangle's only nonprofit art house cinema, which presents a dynamic mix of first-run, independent, documentary, global, and art films. The fully accessible, comfortable three-screen theater is the perfect spot to experience films you won't find at traditional movie theater chains, as well as exclusive special events, visiting speakers, and discussion panels. Students, veterans, and seniors receive discounted tickets, and for more information on what's playing now, you can visit thechelseatheater.org and follow at ChelseaTheaterNC on Instagram. I'll be DJ Copperhead tonight, coming on during our finals programming outside of my regular slot on Wednesday afternoons. But if you have any song requests, feel free to hit my line at 919-962-8989 or use the request feature on our mobile app. I'll be here till 9 p.m. Hope you're enjoying what you're hearing. Gonna switch over now into some like sort of dream house from our hip-hop section, or electronic section, I guess I should say. Thanks for tuning in.

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I'm DJ Copperhead, your host this evening till around 9 p.m. Coming on to tell you what you just heard. Well, some Finnish shoegaze from Radio Supernova, that song called Avigo off the release Paratisi. Prior to that, Componium Ensemble with Instantiation, 8 Automated Works, a new LP there. Following Anna Roxanne with Atonement, closing track off of her brand new LP, Poem 1, released yesterday, and I've absolutely loved that album. It's only been out for less than 48 hours, and I've been listening to it quite a lot. Some good calming stuff on there. I'd recommend it. Prior to that was Anra with Close Your Eyes and Remember off the release Nostalgia. And then Ollie XL with Drift Regalia featuring James K. If you're a longtime XYC listener, or short time, I guess, you would recognize James K. We had the new LP Friend rotating recently. And that's off the release Lick the Lens Part 1. Then to start us off, you heard 123 MRK with Versatile off the Versatile and Secret 12-inch single release we have here in the station. Gonna get back to the music now. We have some guitar music from this guy, Joshua Chikwima Crampton. Yes, off a new self-titled release. No, a new self-released album of his. I'm excited to hear it. So thanks for tuning in. If you have any song requests, feel free to call in at 919-962-8989. 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